0: jeden Fall.
1: Four.
0: Two, six, one, three,
1: Right.
0: Three,
2: 319. 319. She advised, eastbound area, Brook will be multi-lane alternated.
0: Right.

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0: All right.

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1: Rudder, going for your shot.
0: Okay.
1: AMV contact at 52 Summer Street, the towers, unit 5 Delta. It's going to be a follow-up from our previous case regarding a neighbor situation. Parties are all separated. The callers would like to speak to an officer again.
0: Right.

Sergeant Fire. Ethan One's going to go to 190 Highland Avenue. A male and a female have both fell through a door. 30 Bravo 2. 190 Highland Avenue. Two victims that fell through a door. 30 Bravo 2. Sheets are Hawthorne Terrace and Johnson Street, 2149.

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1: Okay.
0: The 39, I'll take another 207 South Franklin.

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1: Roger. Well, just advising we did use language line.
0: Sure.
1: That car's still serving.

0: Oh, maybe a six.
1: Six.
0: Motor vehicle complaint stemming from Prospect Commerce Street headed towards Water Street. Two parties on a moped, unknown description of the moped, and blowing through intersections, nearly hit our caller. Callers continued on.
2: Roger.

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0: go ahead. Have a target PD officer respond call, please.
1: Roger.
2: Follow up with a 1, no new information, it was already handled.

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1: 6 South Main, Palmer Bridge.
2: 83 South Main.
0: 190 Highland Avenue, again, 190 Highland Ave. 263 and FDM scene. Reported two parties fell through a glass door. FD is requesting PD cold with no further information.
1: Roger.
2: Roger.
3: Three LCD, have you that ticket, please?

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1: Go ahead.
0: We're being told by 263 they're under to St. Mary's with both patients, trauma. Again, still no further information to PD Nature.
1: Roger.

0: haces eso? Most recent is going to be for 14-18 Alpha as of April this year.
1: Three LCM 288.

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1: Oh.
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0: Please use 01 Echo Tango Echo Kilo. I have the info.

0: Realty. Me and Ruth can't marry possible.
1: Receive.

Got a couple 259s in already. 875 Yankee Uniform Alpha Juliet 37749.

0: 6 also. You got a name, date of birth?
1: Over 6.
2: On the building.
0: Last name is Hansen, 7/11/1979. And then I have a Jennifer Young with no DOB.
1: Okay. Okay.

0: First and second, this is Nautical or Red to Linda out of 190 Highland, -6 valid weapons permit. The second comes back to Rudolph, also out of 190 Highland, expired weapons permit, multiple registered guns.
1: Right.

0: Two sex angels.
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0: Understood.

0: 911. Just give me a sec for the remarks, okay?
1: Reports of fires in one squad at 99 Falcon Ridge Road, 61-year-old female for possible stroke. Dispatch is bringing 28 Charlie 1. 99 Falcon Ridge, 61-year-old female for a stroke, 28 Charlie 1. Proceed to Weed Road and then 240.

0: 6 to 6 8. 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
1: Roger, 1-6-1. 1-6-1, 2-5-0.

0: 12, 2, 2, 4. 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
1: Right, stand by.

0: Total, your first is coming back. 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Gabriel Aquino, Mission Ave is down second. Bell, no hits. Kevin Kolinsky out of Brookview Circle in Canton. No hits does have a valid 2-9-8 permit.
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0: All right.
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0: 12, 2, 5, 9. 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
1: Hello, my apologies. There's something after the Yankee.
0: Number 1.

0: visual. We'll be OPEC in the Outlander, current valid with good insurance.
1: Right.

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1: Roger, confirming 3-0 St. Mary's.
0: I'm sorry, say again.
1: Do we still have a unit out of St. Mary's?
0: Yeah, Roger, you can leave 3 in and out.

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1: Seven two off one three nine five.
2: Department of Fire Engine 1's going to 133 Belmont Drive to 77-year-old male with difficulty breathing. He's passed his breathing 6 Delta 1. 133 Belmont Drive, 77-year-old male, difficulty breathing, 6 Delta 1. Christian Tire, consistent at dead end, 2332.

0: You get any of us car coming in, still on the highway coming back from my previous call. Be a little bit delayed.
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1: Multi-Destination, you're set for the No Problem 911, 370 Riverside Ave, in contact with Louise Saxon below.
2: Roger.

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1: 31, go for both.
0: 746 Main Street. Again, 746 Main Street, first floor. Caller reports a male party unknown to him just walked inside of his house. Door was unlocked, but again, unknown party to him. Caller chased him out with a bat. Last seen on foot. Approximately 30s male, white, wearing green t-shirt, boots, and dark sweatpants. No other weapons involved or mentioned.
2: Pre-15 Tulsa, the officer responding.

0: unit for Main Street, taking a second call, area of Main and Marjorie. Sounds like it may fit the descriptors. Highway 236 male stumbling in the roadway.
1: Roger.

0: Through Mail City, you can get the caller on the line.
1: All right, so the party, the house you answered?
0: One mic.

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One's going to go to 161 Highland Avenue, 770. Your old male's chest pains, Pence, Bridgington, built before. 161 Highland Avenue, 70-year-old male for chest pain. Christian Slaughter, Smith and Hawthorne Terrace, 0027.

0: Okay, I'll take 263 call for a PC.
1: One's responding.
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0: 7L3221. One, two, six, or 7, 9, 8, 7.
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0: 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I'll be riding with 263. 7 will be following.
1: Rider, easy.
0: Rider, for Mike.

89. I'm showing that expired on a Toyota Venza. Expired as of 2025. Insurance confirmed to party out of Canton. Negative hits on the vehicle.

0: Ouais, je vois aussi. 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
1: Oui.

say threatened to fire engine once more to 74 Albany Street, 78-year-old male. GI bleed near syncope. Dispatches of Virginia 21 Delta 4, 74 Albany Street, 78-year-old male for GI bleed. 21 Delta 4, Crescent to Hartford and Buena Vista Street.

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1: Where are you?
0: Still at Arthur with Bravo Romeo 4185. Almost on the rebound.
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0: 31246. 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
1: Okay.
0: I'll do that.

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Being a partner, I'm not a high school middle school. I'll Sierra, 4HX.

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Yeah. 248-734-708.

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0: 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Welcome to Reba. I'll be at 326 Charles.
1: Roger.

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0: 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Magnus, it's on the vehicle.
1: Yeah, you do also the parking lot. Show some suffering.

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1: Clearing out 3246.
0: Yeah.
1: 614 Charles with 773. Kilo Hotel, yeah, also on the rebound.

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1: Blue Force is color green, transformed to Tamika at a Heights Drive in our city. I've got negative hits on the vehicle.

velocity, two torrents and fire, engine one, truck one, district one, engine two. Respond to number 91 Harrison Road at the group home. If a reported odor of gas with no reported illness, 60 Charlie 1. Repeating, respond to number 91 Harrison Road at group home. If a reported odor of gas with no reported illness, 60 Charlie 1. You cross your East Main Street dealer lane, time down 701.

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0: Can you notify Eversource having a response? They had a tree come down under the service wire to the house. They are down. The house still does have wire power. I can't give you a number for a pole. One of the missing, but the closest cross for you. His name.
1: Appreciate it.
2: District 1, engine 1. Yeah, we're having power fluctuations inside the

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1: Good.
0: June 1, good morning.
1: Hi, everyone. I got a call for you when you're set. Call for you when you're set.
0: Roger, go ahead.
1: 67 French Street, apartment 2. Call Rachel, located a roaming dog. It's in her apartment. Again, 67 French, apartment 2.
0: Thank you.

0: 3182. This is New Milford.
1: They're on. I'm not at the first thing, but I'll be there.
0: I have the 246. Okay, what's it?
1: Well, it with Bravo Victor, 584, 16, yeah. Also the other
0: and 90.
1: And your coverage.
0: 131 set, spot over to 31 Lorenzo Street. New Milford PD is requesting contact with one of their employees who did not show up to work. Check the cat notes for further. Again, 31 Lorenzo.
1: Roger.

0: Sorry, come here.
1: Found the building has been getting partial power. Power's been disconnected at the main. Power's also been disconnected at the alarm panel. That has also been affected by this. We're going to be clearing and put this one available.
2: Received
3: my position
2: available and
3: Eversmith
2: has been notified.
3: We're back from the other side. Clear that.
4: Yeah.

0: Fair enough, eh?
1: There you are.
0: Contact made. She contacted Milford.
1: Hey.

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0: Location?
1: East Main of Columbus.
0: Copy.

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1: Yes, sir.
0: 801 Church Street, car 29.
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0: Sí, sí. Probably as we close down between the Alberts and Taylor Street, we detour. Okay.
1: Right.
0: And the closure for South Main is going to be the southbound lane here, northbound will be free flowing.

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0: 95, 88, multiple overdose victims. Both units, 220 Prospect Street, the dining room, the soup kitchen. Staff reporting two guests are nodding off, possibly high overdose, sending fire department in the ambulance. Again, 220 Prospect Street, the dining room of the soup kitchen.
1: Delta D to talk to fire engine one. Respond to the medical, 220 Prospect Street, soup kitchen in the dining room. For the possibly two patients overdosing, 23 Delta 4. Can engine one respond? 220 Prospect Street, soup kitchen in the dining room. For the possible two patients overdosing, 23 Delta 4, Crossroads Water Street, Maiden Lane. Time now, 8:19.
0: Good.
1: Mr. Point LC.
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220.

0: 306 L City. 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
1: The soup kitchen in the dining room.
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1: Right. Can you run a Casey Bissett as well?
0: Hey.
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1: 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Can we clear back on 801?

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0: Kill Street at Broad Street for a gray pussy dog, about 20 pounds roaming the area, last seen on New Litchfield. Again, New Litchfield.
1: Roger.

0: Hi, Ozzy. You get that whole transmission file for the day?
1: Hey. Ozzy? I need the unit to break.
0: Roger, you can show us both way and highway 3.
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0: Water.
1: 281 Winston Road for the possible burglary. Originally it was a burg alarm for the Dollar General. Now staff on scene reporting open door. Again, 281 Winston Road, Dollar General, possible burg.
2: Roger.
1: C95, you want to make your way up as well?
0: Roger.

0: Those fuel units for the call takers. See, the drivers are there for delivery. However, nobody's been inside of the building. They're not sure why the door is open.
1: Roger.

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0: I need you to break for a priority, and I also need to 313.
2: 313, I'm 223 to Winston Road.
0: Palfia 323.
1: Go ahead.
0: Along with the ECO respond. CB number 49 Liberty Lane. Sounds like a severe dog bite to a infant's head. Again, 49 Liberty Lane, we're going to be starting the ambulance, and they'll be dispatched shortly.
3: Clear, okay.
1: Roger.

0: Alpha 323.
1: Dang.
0: For all units, I do suggest taking this call on a code. This is going to be like a chaotic scene, it sounds like. Uncooperative caller and a bit of arguing in the background here.
1: Roger, do you have one more available?
0: Negative, not at this time.
2: Hey. Alpha Eagle, go with the numeric.
0: 4849 Liberty Lane.
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Delta did Park and Fire at your mom's medical. It's on 49 Liberty Lane for the 1-year-old female dog bite to the head. Bleeding. Conscious and breathing. 3 Bravo 1. Repeating, Andrew Waters, 49 Liberty Lane for the 1-year-old female dog bite to the head, bleeding, conscious and breathing, 3 Bravo 1, cross of Cook's Ridge and the dead end, 10 out of 845.

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1: Engine 1 responding. Engine 1, it's a bit of a chaotic scene. We do have PD and ACO en route. The dog is reported to be inside and the patient's going to be outside.
0: Roger,

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1: Good.
0: You get any calls on a disabled at the northbound exit ramp under Kennedy?
1: Negative, and it came in, could have went direct to the troop. I can notify them.

0: Delta to target fire. Engine 2. The medical 888 Main Street, permit 2 Delta for the 98-year-old female, unconscious and normal breathing. 31 Delta 2. Engine 2, respond 888 Main Street, permit 2 Delta, the 98-year-old female, unconscious and normal breathing. 31 Delta 2. Cross you to Northbridge Avenue and Wadhams Avenue. I'm out E 59.
1: Four wheel. Roger.

0: OC-313. Right. The troops rotation would be Merlis. Their unit's tied up right now, and the offer they can call it for them as long as they're in a safe area.
1: Pelican
2: Air 2 responding. Pelican 2 responding,
1: 9-1. Unit started.

0: Register, can I have the unit number again, please?
1: 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Attitude 2 Delta.

0: LC to Target Fire Truck 1, respond on 88 Red Mountain Avenue on the first floor. 22-year-old female, back pain, unable to move. 30 Bravo 1, conscious breathing. And Truck 1, respond on 88 Red Mountain Avenue on the first floor. 20-year-old female, back pain, unable to move, conscious breathing. 30 Bravo 1, cross street of North Elm Street and Goodwin Street, 10902.
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0: Hold units, start over at number 27 Mount Pleasant Terrace. Our caller from New Milford, Ian Stace, isn't able to get in touch with the accountant concerned for the well-being there. No contact in the last 6 weeks. A little bit of digging, looks like it should be another 27 Mount Pleasant Terrace for Christine Clark.
1: Roger.
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The 89-year-old female, fall, possible lift assist only, conscious and breathing, 17 Alpha 4. Repeating, Engine 1, 33 Willie G Drive. 89-year-old female, fall, possible lift assist only, conscious and breathing, 17 Alpha 4, cross streets of 21st Street and Blakehoff Court, 10 on 926.

0: Major one responding.
1: Anyone responding? Anyone? Sure, you will be responding as soon as that unit available.
0: All right.

0: Three clear, Alpha Lee.
1: Good.
0: 240 change, I'll be heading over to Hill Street.
1: I don't know.
2: I'm going to say 259 for you.
1: 10. Okay with it.
2: 55928.

0: Kubrick villain to a Janus for me out of 27 Mount Pleasant Terrace. Scott, negative hits. That's the new week that's seen history for that address was Janus, but CPTV is showing Christine Clark, 27 Mount Pleasant Terrace.
1: Roger. Another 259, please.
0: Good.
1: Alpha X-ray 31203.
0: That comes back to the Christine party in question. 2015 Jeep Cherokee color tan.
1: Right.
0: Alpha 95.
1: 95.
0: It's a pretty common name, however, I believe we're able to narrow it down due to the middle initial A Alpha. I believe that should be the party. She's listed as the business owner for Northwestern Financial Service out of Peck Road.
1: Roger.

0: studio. So what was the caller's name?
1: Caller was in Ian Dean.
0: Right.

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Respond to the Torrington Tower, 52 Summer Street, apartment 14C, Charlie. This is Trinity with gaining entry. An 8 cold response. And truck 1 response. Torrington Tower, 52 Summer Street, apartment 14C, Charlie. This is Trinity with gaining entry. An 8 cold response. 10 out of 936.

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1: Delta was 257.
2: Is there an EMS responding or not?
1: Roger. I tried two different times on Liberty and Cooks. It doesn't appear it transmitted.

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City to Torrington Fire Engine 2, Harwinton Ambulance, Northwest Medic 1 under Mutual Aid, number 379 Prospect Street, for a 62-year-old male, also mental status, catches some breathing, 26 Charlie 1. Repeating response number 379 Prospect Street, for a 62-year-old male, altered mental status, not alert, conscious of breathing, 26 Charlie 1, across streets Church Street and Pearl Street, 10-941.

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0: 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Yeah, like 202 High Street, Sierra, Zebra, Yankee, Delta, SL, out of Florida.
1: Hey. 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
0: Roger that. Comes back to a BMW CV. Looks like it's a 2002 color white, George, out of Merritt Island, Florida. I think it's insurance is confirmed.
1: Okay.

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1: Roger. I'll be 39. Red warning issued.
0: And check the cat details for the Sentinel alert. It's pinging over at 60 field. Try to clarify with the alarm company if they were at the court or not, and they were unable to verify. Again, in the cat.
1: Roger.

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0: 918, number 16, East Center Street. Caller sees a white male wearing a white t-shirt and gray sweatpants has been pacing in front of the business for approximately 2 hours. Quote-unquote, looks messed up. Question well-being check. 16 East Center Street.

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0: 918, number 16, East Center Street. Caller sees a white male wearing a white t-shirt and gray sweatpants has been pacing in front of the business for approximately 2 hours. Quote-unquote, looks messed up. Question well-being check. 16 East Center Street.

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0: 8-91. I got nothing here at Franklin.
1: Roger, I'm at the South Main Street side. I'm not seeing anything over here either.
0: Roger.

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0: Right.

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1: 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Is it Kingsville, Premium 64 Street?
0: I don't have the live pings, but I'm going to make a phone call at approximately 10:04 at what?
1: Roger.
0: I'll check the docket to see if they're on it. It's him.

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1: Roger, is there any further victims?
0: Come back.

0: 95, also DMV showing negative registered under her name.
1: Right.
0: LC95. The court did state that Patrick Redmond was, in fact, in the building to file something. He was not on any actual official docket, but he was filing paperwork.
1: Roger.

0: 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I'm going to have Sentinel call.
1: Roger.

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1: Michelle. 881-91
0: bro.
1: 70 Litchfield Street, dialysis. Make contact with the doc for the 91 Michelle from the dialysis unit. 780 Litchfield Street, doctor.
0: Right. Roger.

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0: I'm trying to get from you Litchfield Street at Broad Street for the roaming duck.
1: Roger.

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0: East Main at Main for the 2 car. Like an East Main at Main.
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1: Police, fire, or EMS, they've been dispatched.
0: Go again?
1: The fire department or EMS?
0: Negative.
1: Roll cancel.
0: Hey, LCD.
1: Hey.
0: Just hold on to the mainstream for another thing.

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1: ALC with 2 2 5 9. Vehicle 1 is going to be Bravo Echo 43145. Vehicle 2, Bravo Juliet 52694.

0: 2010 Toyota Venza color white. Insurance is confirmed to Sun and Island Avenue in Torrance. Negative tests on the vehicle. Vehicle 2 comes back valid on a 2022 Tesla Model Y color black. Insurance confirmed to Ian at Silverbrook Lane of Torrance. Negative hits. He does have a active pistol permit with multiple registered.
1: Roger, thank you.

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0: 204-573-971.
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0: Right.

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0: 8, what's the DK's number?
1: DK's number for East Main Street, 26824. 26824.
0: Thank you, Yankee.
1: It sounds like that possession of said poodle is going to be located at number 48, Barry.
2: Roger, thank you.
1: All right.

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0: Give you an ignition break for disturbance.
1: Roger, I'm just finishing up the notes here. I'm doing that.
0: LC 91. And 95.
1: 95,
0: 791 over to 2154 Street, the main dining room at Wolcott Hall. Caller, staff sees a resident in the dining room is being aggressive at this time, and it is now escalating. Negative weapons known, using a wheelchair. Again, 2154 Street, Mean Dining Room, Wolcott Hall.
1: Right. Right.

0: 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Headquarters lobby for the hit run.
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0: 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The caller step out. She's not answering the door.
1: Anybody's

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1: 426.
0: You'd be correct. And number 4141, Barry, she's at. She has the dog. No contact with the owner. She attempted.
1: Roger, thank you.

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1: Hi.
3: 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Transferring lights at home.

0: ايوه
1: Are you going to be free enough on that call or negative?
0: Roger, just writing notes.
1: LLC 91.
0: Good.
1: 12 units. It's going to be number 309 New Litchfield Street for a well-being check. Robin Andrew Getty texted the school in Bristol saying that you were the best part of my life. I wish I could have done better. And I love her, referring to the child. Mental health issues, financial issues, concern for a psychiatric crisis. Again, 309 New Litchfield.
0: Right.

0: 3.3, I'll say.
1: Sorry?
0: Yeah, me into New Litchfield, showing 2-8.
1: Roger, multiple people have tried to get a hold of this party with no answer.
0: And can you run in, see if we've got any vehicles registered?
1: Roger, I got her up. It looks like she might have one of two. It should be a 2007 Ford Edge color white or a 2015 Lincoln MKE color white.
0: Roger, looks like I got a female. She's in the backyard of the residence.
1: Roger, female in the backyard.

0: Sorry, Viles, we won't be able to hear you.
1: Hey, Alpha the 259. Bravo Yankee 68372.

0: Alex 2002 Volvo S60 color gray insurance from the Victor at a Concord Road in our city. Negative hits on the vehicle.
1: Stop shortly.

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1: Yeah.
0: Well,

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1: That requests that service is en route.
0: Roger.

0: Sì.
1: CSP is over at Sonic on Mission. They came across a private property in VA. They're requesting TV's presence to facilitate the exchange of info. We advise them of our policy, which is the same as theirs. However, they're still requesting a response out. Trying to make contact with one of the callers who says that they're not exchanging info. We can just swing over and assist. Hang in.

0: 8-8.
1: Roger, took a call from the, sounds like, gentleman who's a little unhappy in the scenario, says that this scenario does not make sense and advise that you touch base with them.
0: Roger.

0: Hey, Alpha Unit, CSV, say they were on scene.
1: They did say they were on scene, not sure if they left or not. We advise them of our policy, which is the same as theirs, and they pass along to their troop and ready to take it off.
0: Roger, they have left.
1: Understood. The caller ID was Wantley when he called in. Just hung up a minute ago.
0: Roger.

of the two-two-ones for you. First one's 202-506-287. The second one is going to be 016-053-100. I also have 259s when you're ready. First will be a Massachusetts plate, 1-TANGO-ZULU-X-RAY, 2-1. The second is going to be a Connecticut Classic, 01-DELTA-ALPHA-X-RAY-SIERRA.

0: Sí. Go ahead.
1: The first operator you called in, Jose Cavalli, to Joseph Watley at 172 South Main Street in Thomaston. Negative hits, you just have a 3-on-1 runs registered, but no pistol permit on file. Second op, Alfredo Lopez is valid out of Harlow Street in Waterbury. He's got negative hits. He does have a active pistol permit with 4 registered. Vehicle 1 out of Massachusetts is valid on a Ford 2013 EcoWag color white. Insurance is confirmed, negative hits on it. And the second is also valid on a 2004 Chevy Monte Carlo, color black, insurance confirmed at Karen, Norfolk Road, negative hits.

0: 8, what's the DK's number?
1: 26832. 26832.
0: Thank you, Yankee.
1: All right.

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0: No, C4G's been talking. Go ahead.
1: Can you put me in a hollow dark house? I'm sorry. 08.
0: Can I copy the follow-up? What was the case number?
1: Two six eight zero eight.

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1: Hey.
0: You join 903.

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0: 我推给你。The area of 164 Grove Street. Cars reporting a vehicle is blocking their driveway.
1: Roger. Was that Grove Street?
0: Affirmative.
1: Roger.

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velocity to target fire. Engine 2 respond 244 West Pearl Road to the illegal burn. 82 Charlie 4. Engine 2 respond 244 West Pearl Road for the illegal burn. 82 Charlie 4. Crushing of Twyford West Street and Silver Fox Lane, 1234.

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South City Thornton Fire Engine 1. Respond 244 West Pearl Road for the illegal burn, 82 Charlie 4. Engine 1, 244 West Pearl Road for the illegal burn, 82 Charlie 4, across the Tongford West, Summer Fox Lane, 1235.

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Unconscious, is breathing. In Truck 1, respond 92 Pier Street, for the 30-year-old female, fainted, not alert. Unconscious, is breathing. 31 Delta 4, cross of Oak Ave and Andrew Street, 1236.

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1: Right, what?
2: High Street?
0: 26, no question. 1560 Main Street, downtown. See, the white male with thinning hair and a beard and a white shirt was yelling on the sidewalk at about 1053. 60 Main South on Main Port South Main.
1: Roger.
2: Roger.

0: 12-8 East Main Street at BJ for the past tense on one person complaint. 12-8 East Main at BJ.
1: Roger.
0: Six.
2: 4-6.
0: 1922 East Main Street at Target. Callers reporting a white dog and a silver Ford that's been parked since 12:39. Windows are only rolled down an inch. Concern for the dog. Again, 1922 East Main.
2: Roger.
3: 828.
0: Back. 4 on this, and they were a passerby only.
3: Receive.

0: 8 to 9 months. That was you heading northbound?
1: Yeah, roger, I didn't see anything.
0: Roger, I got nothing southbound. 8 LZD.
2: Kid?
0: We were the one G-way.
2: Alright. I've seen anyone.
1: No one.
2: Sweep 21st Street at Patrick Cohen for White Chevy Malibu 646 Mike Tango Yankee. It was driving all over the road. Came at 12:10. Again, 21st Street, Patrick Cohen, headed on from there to New Harvington's last known location.
1: Roger.
2: LC 8.
0: Albert.
2: 261 in the lobby for the assault complaint, past tense.

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1: On 2024, Toyota RAV4 color blue, insurance confirmed to Lorette and Marjorie Street in our city. Negative hit pile on the vehicle.
2: Roger, stand by for it.

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1: Hey.
2: Back to 8.

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1: Hey, you're also here with a 246.
0: Hey.
1: Carvel, Bravo, Juliet, 1, 2, 7, 6, 5. I agree with that.
0: Hey.

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Okay, wait. 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

0: 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Lewis Street.
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0: Have another unit meet me at 155 Funston. Party. Order is at the house, and that's the address on the order.
1: All right, remote will use the ones you believe that's the location of that, and be ahead with it.
2: Delphina Fairmont, Alpha Alpha, 20751.
1: The valid 2021 Toyota Highlander color gray insurance confirmed to Jessica of South Main Street in Bethlehem. Again, to get a hit on the vehicle.
2: Right.

0: 提前拜。
1: He finishes up his stop. We'll have him swing over with it.
2: I'm sorry, can you repeat that?
1: He's on a motor vehicle stop, just waiting for him to finish up, and then he'll peer unit the back you up at 1551.
2: Roger, thank you.

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1: LC-323.
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1: 301's trying to raise you.
2: Go ahead, sir, at the Collins.
0: 323, can you just give me a 211? I need to meet up with you.
2: Roger. One mic.

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1: I'll advise. Not sure if he's actually at the house.
0: 95, just want to at least start making your way over there then.
2: Right. 313, I'll give you a call back in a minute.

0: 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Again, Main at Albert.
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0: You can have me in the front and show me 2D in here.
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0: It's going to be out of New York, Mike Charlie Foxtrot, 7804.

0: C313.
1: LCD, the point to fire into one response. In front of 210 21st Street, the armor is small, unknown injuries. 10-7 Bravo 4. Engine 1 response. In front of 210 21st Street, the armor is small, unknown injuries. 77 Bravo 4. And 1418.
2: Take one officer off deck. 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

0: valid to Carlos Brando Ortiz of the West Bengal, New York, on a 2024 Acura color white. 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
2: Hey, multiple calls on this. Conflicting reports. At least one call is reporting possibly two parties still in the vehicle. Okay, hands, take it a minute.

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0: 213, vehicle 1, posted to Maxwell in 2017, Tucson, call away insurance is confirmed to Martin at a Catlin Drive in Harmington. Negative hits on the vehicle. RO does have 3 long guns registered, no pistol permit attached. Second vehicle comes back to Alabama in 2016, Honda Civic, color white, insurance confirmed to William at Woodlawn Circle in East Hartford. Negative hits on that vehicle.
1: 315 Delta, you were going to have Frankfurt alternating one way.
2: Hi. 75 Delta, we have a male party detained.
0: Christian detained at 1424.
2: Oh, 75 and 40, can you just confirm that order, please?
3: I don't know,

0: Headquarters 785, this is Phil with the Naaman DLB, and I'll confirm for you.
1: Say this.
2: Easy.
0: Roger, date of birth 3/17/94, full no contact with 155 Boston as the address.
1: Roger, thank you.

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1: 91 LCD. 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
1: Good.
0: Three, two, three. That party has, looks like four file 20s all with our victim who's the complainant, but he's suspended license, negative other hits on the 20s.

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Anyone? Her, one of the operators, canceled one off rotation. Still one off rotation, but they're requesting AAA as well. The one requesting AAA is the one off slightly in the embankment off the roadway.

0: 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I have a 221 for you. Or name, date of birth.
1: And on the phone with 4-wheel. Just to confirm, do you need one off rotation plus AAA? Because 4-wheel's AAA, however, they're not going to cover, or AAA doesn't cover motor vehicle accidents.
0: Or 4-wheel's just two off rotation from them then.

0: BS on the run.
1: You okay?
0: Good.
1: Hey, Bruce.
0: Yeah, I'm with it.
1: Ryan Kittredge, 330-101.
0: Velocity.

0: Oh, what else is he? The 221 is going to be 039-449-169.
1: Ryan Kitteridge, he comes back valid out of Catlin driving Harvey, native.
0: Roger.

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1: We clear for the other one.
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Nej, men alltså. Just note, the guide wire that was struck was a frontier pole. Number is going to be either 65 or 50 or 4054. 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
1: And?
0: No, you don't.
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0: Unit, you can break for another.
1: Negative.
0: V. Morning for West for the car into the woods versus tree with injuries. Amity Drive, 24 West Street, car into the woods with injuries.
2: Amity Drive, in the area of 24 West Street. 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Engine 2, Kennedy Drive, 24 West Street. For the one car MBA into a tree, 77 Bravo 1. 1445. 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
0: Going well.
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0: Roger, I have a party out with the occupant of the vehicle who seems to be disoriented, possibly on something or has a head injury.

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1: Very good, what's your free?
0: Just verifying you got a unit coming.
1: That's for Trinity Car 7, is it right?
0: That's

0: I don't know what you have for closures, but Prospect Street's reopened. Lower Water Street's open. The only closure is water from Prospect to 211 High entrance.
1: Alpha D Lane remains closed.

Vehicle is valid at 2016 Volvo S60 color tan, insurance from James Weston at a 675 Midgeon Avenue RC. Negative hits on the vehicle.

0: 323, do you have the RO there?
1: I'm not sure. So your name's Ashley?
0: I have mail party jeans, had a file 37, but that's not going to be applicable then.
1: Well, he's on scene as well, but he arrived on a separate vehicle.
0: I received just a file 37 negative additional.
1: Right, I've got a 61 for you.
0: Okay, what's it, sir?
1: 028-022-726.
0: I understand, Mike.

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However, IID required. Ashley James at a 675 midget negative hit.

0: 75 LC for the case number.
1: 75, your case number for the order violation, 26841. 26841.
0: Okay.

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1: Nine one, go again.
0: Can you confirm the next answer date?
1: Answer date is going to be July 24th.

0: 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Hershey 50 over.
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1: Go ahead.
0: Go to 261.
1: Got it.
0: Roger, 8 LCD.
1: Got it.
0: Transporting one female, 261, starting mileage 26975.6.
2: Roger, transport one female in custody at headquarters, starting mileage 26975.6, 15 off.

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2: Well, the significant pull out of the woods or nothing. It's crazy.
1: Negative, it's drivable. I was going to say we do have it's just parked on the side of the road now. 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
1: 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Hey, LCD with Andy.
0: Hey, wait.
1: 26977.5.
2: Roger, any mileage at headquarters 26977.5 is 15.

0: P75. 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
1: 5-3.
0: Right.
2: Three 15 Delta, yeah, we're doing it.
0: All right.

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0: $1,200 monetary amount.
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0: 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I'll be relieving 323, waiting for the Delta.
1: Hey.
0: I will be 29 heading 261 for roll call.
1: Alright.

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0: 291-801, South Main and Albert.
1: Sir.
0: Three 13 Delphi.
1: Good.
0: 339. Another one Alpha.
1: Good.
0: 23-915 infraction issue.
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1: 95.
0: Yeah, when you come down through 801, come down by Albert and South Main.
1: Right.

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0: 4-3.
1: Coming past the police department now. 2026 Nissan Rogue color red. Bravo X-ray 09941 Erraticop. Called in originally seat police, now in front of the police department. Driving erratically, no further info. Again, at the PD. Looks like it's going to continue on eastbound.
0: I'm trying to get a car.

0: Two Niles in here. What's your complaint for the erratic up?
1: Bravo X-ray 09941 2026 Nissan Rogue color red. It was described to be driving erratically. I have no actual specific as to what it was.
0: Roger, who's the caller for it?
1: It was Troop B and the last four number 6201 of the phone.
0: Roger, they didn't want to stop it.
1: Crossing to the town line in Torrington, and the caller ID shows that Joshua Singerong is the owner of that phone.
0: Understood. He'll be on in a second.
2: All right.

0: 304 LC. Do you have someone else for you that can just assist in booking so I can get 95 out of here?
1: LC56.
2: Go ahead.
1: Can you assist in booking?

0: Elvis. It's 8-6, while being checked.
1: What?
0: 451 Harrington Avenue, Brookings Apartments, Unit 3, Bravo 2, meet Allison on scene. She's a worker for a facility. I think we'll get in contact with Deborah Olivison. She's been pending since 1405, for pressing a well-being check. 451 Harrington Avenue, Brookings Apartments, 3, Bravo 2.
1: Roger.

0: good day to you.
1: C68. Right. I believe we've done this a few times. Last call was 7326, similar circumstances.
0: Roger. Do you know the outcome of that one?
1: Scan notes show me contact no emergency party crew to be okay.
0: Okay. LC, can you go get me the apartment number?
1: 3 Bravo 2, 3B2.

0: finality. 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
1: Ready.

0: Greek Negative Shirley.
1: Six Alpha, can you see if there's any vehicles registered in this party?
0: You should have a Bravo Sierra 99084, which is a 2002 Ford Explorer color gray. It's registered tour. That's the most recent and valid. If not, suspended 1994 Chevy S10 color white.
1: Roger, neither vehicle, I see.

0: 29.
1: Clear the one for now. There's an encampment, but there's nobody here.
2: Would you be able to check water bearing scenarios for this party? A neighbor said that she's in the hospital.

LC6A. Right. A bit more filtering for the EMS calls. We had a transport on 7/5/2026 right after the storm due to difficulty breathing due to no oxygen. Negative at Waterbury and negative at St. Mary's.

0: Two.
1: The Concourse Street is on my sector.
0: Yeah, it's for, I'm looking for a second to go with you.
1: What are the particulars?
0: Frankie Hardy's a bit upset, saying that the PD was at the residence yesterday and broke a window. Unsure why, but needs a report because her items were disturbed. Per cat history, I have no calls for service at that location since the 7th at any apartment there. I'll see you tonight.
2: 223, bro, correct?
0: That's affirmative. She was just pretty upset over the phone. Prefers him to. Do you got all?
1: Yeah, I'll take care of it.
3: Alright. Sorry. I will, but we'll let you know.
0: I got multiple units. 95, I got you on a road job. Last unit calling, saying they're going to be all set.

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0: Creo que sí.
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0: You either get a caller back on the line or if they provided a phone number for Deborah, if you could share that.
1: Roger, I have both Deborah and the complaint. Which would you like first?
0: Deborah, please.

0: 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Water Street's been reopened to full traffic flow. Myself and 6-7 will be clear.
1: Ready?

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South Main, just before my release, Connecticut, Bravo Sierra 17793.

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1: 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Insurance confirmed for Wendy out of South Main.
0: Okay.

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1: Is you.
0: F1.
1: Right, F1.
2: I'll see you at 3.
1: Going 3.
2: 110 Brook Street. The caller says to use 104 Brook Street to get to the residence. It's better navigation-wise. Be for a 13-year-old missing. It's going to be Leland Ayala, who goes by Lee. Last seen yesterday at 11:45 a.m. Last seen wearing black shorts with no shirt and left on a mongoose bicycle towards Torrington High School. Does have autism along with an aggressive personality disorder. Last known to be irate and aggressive. Again, 110 Brook Street. Take the complaint.
1: Roger. Been missing since yesterday.
2: That is correct.

0: 3, Tony Rita, 3.
1: Roger.
0: We've had this individual as a runaway several times. He was located at the skate park in the past, by the high school. I'm not sure how good that'll be, given it was from yesterday.
1: 10-4, I'll cruise by there first.
2: And just be advised, the complainant didn't state that she checked every possible place he has been previously found, with no luck at this time.
1: Roger.

0: finale.
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0: Well, unit 67 South Main Street, inside of Dollar General. We're taking multiple 911 calls now. Sarah Bolfier is reporting that customers are throwing things and causing a scene. Started to be an older white male wearing a collared shirt and yellow sunglasses. Again, 67 South Main, still working on a couple more details.

0: You wrote the first one for now. I'll make my way.
1: 3D planet. And 64, I got you assisting in booking.
2: I'm correct. Can you introduce me?
1: 3D says up.
0: 628.
3: Real 3. Your siren's down the center area. Just keep in mind, we got one lane alternating here. Let me know if you got something trying to get through to the south side.
1: Roger, I got a motor vehicle accident over in Harvington. It shouldn't affect anybody coming through, to my knowledge, at this point.
3: Roger. I'm sure you got this from this morning, but we got a D4 and around from Taylor Street. Nothing cell phone, so North Connelly is there.
1: I had it as one lane alternating, so it's just one lane southbound, correct?
3: Negative. One lane northbound, southbound is blocked off.
1: Thank you.
4: No. Nothing active, so we're going to break it down.
1: Yeah, to break it down, right?
2: Sometimes
1: it... Right here.

0: 6 of the 221.
1: This is for John, 670 Eagle Asterisk.
0: Six with the 221.
1: Six good.
0: 246-011-670.
1: We post back valid out of the Summer Street Towers, 14 November. Got negative hits on them.
0: Roger, thank you.
1: Here.
2: 323
1: LC. That's right.
2: Oh, it's not a problem.
1: Roger.

0: 6 Oscar.
1: Yes, sir.
0: Looking for John on the trespass file here.
1: Say my own

0: Cusick?
1: Go ahead.
0: I do not have him on the trespass file.
1: Roger.

0: Caesar headquarters.
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0: See you now, Elsie.
1: Yeah.
0: Trespassing definitely for now. We're going to keep working on this.
1: Definitely, right?

0: While you're in there, see the desk for in-house vandalism complaint.
1: Roger.

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1: Roger.
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0: C29, are you available?
1: Roger, go.
0: And 6.
2: Good.
0: Domestic 119 Linton Street, caller Jasmine LaFrance reporting at Deja LaFrance is in the residence screaming at the caller and the caller's husband. This time it's verbal, negative weapons, still active on the 911. 119 Linton.
1: Right.

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1: Get it.
0: 263 cold to the Sally. Minor injury to the forehead, one of our guests.
1: Cold response to the Sally, right?

Nothing coming in. Good. 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

32 Thornton Fire Engine 2, responder number 156 Dithian Avenue, 96-year-old female diabetic emergency, conscious and breathing 13 Charlie 1, repeating responder number 156 Dithian Avenue, for 96-year-old female diabetic emergency, conscious and breathing 13 Charlie 1, Brightwood Avenue, time now 1735.

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1: 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Is that valid permit with two registered?

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1: Can I?
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1: Thank you.
0: Forty-eight.
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0: 277 South Main, for an open line 911. Female talking in Spanish in the background. No signs of distress heard. We're unable to get anybody on the line. Address is from Rapid SOS.
1: All right.

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0: 23, roger.
1: 23, it started at 45 Winthrop Street. Our caller, Michaela, she's now on Mountain Road. It's her boyfriend, Christian Binet, is at that residence. Started threatening to harm her, as well as threatening to burn the house down. She was able to get away to her house at 124 Mountain. He's still, as far as she knows, at home at 45 Winthrop Street. Negative weapons at the time, unknown if he has any in the home.
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3: 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Where is my sector?
1: Roger.

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1: Okay.

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0: I did. Michaela's suspended for negative hits. And Christian is valid. He's got a file 20 with an Aubrey.
1: Yeah.

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1: Yeah.
0: You just marked the time for summons issued. You can keep me in the ticket. We waiting for Forwell.
1: Roger.

0: 309.
1: 309.
0: Well, if anybody already cleared us, 309, 303, and 95, 290.
1: Roger.